I feel for her, I really do. And I'm staring at the ring finger on her hand. I wanted her to be a big PM Dawn fan, but I have to put her right back with the rest. That's the way it goes, I guess.

And I touched your face, narcotic mindful lace, Mary Jane. And I called your name like an addicted to cocaine, calls all the stuff you're out of blame. And I touched your

0: slušaj Super FM.
1: Homegrown alligator, see you later. Gotta hit the road, gotta hit the road. The sun